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1: 10 minutes after the hour of 8 o'clock, you are locked in to Redeemed by the Rhythm, the gospel, hip-hop, and urban praise radio show with your hosts, Chris Robinson, a.k.a. Pastor Chris, DJ Redeemed on 103.7 The Beat. Started the hour off, you heard from Vashawn Mitchell with He Makes a Way. And then Ryan O'Fay talked about his ways. Hey, tonight we're talking about redemption. And as I mentioned, redemption simply refers to the cost that God paid to reclaim us for his purposes. Death is God's punishment for sin. However, if we all die due to our sins, God would be unable to carry out his divine purpose. However, we could never pay the price of unblemished blood. So God sent his own son to die in our place. All of God's legitimate claims are satisfied by the precious blood of Jesus, which he shed for us. Through God, we are reborn. We are renewed. We are sanctified, transformed, and much more made possible by his great sacrifice. The law prevents us from a relationship with God, but Jesus acts as a bridge to the Father. According to Galatians chapter 3, verses 19 through 26, the law had only been the vehicle for people to mark out the debts they accrued against God after generations of sacrifice and atonement. But it had also served as a barrier between God and his people. You know,

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1: 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And that

ancient world's social, legal, and religious conventions gave rise to the concepts of breaking free from a bond, setting free from captivity or slavery, and then purchasing back something lost or sold, exchanging something in one's ownership for something in another's possession, and ransoming. Jesus came to take everyone who wants away from captivity and into life. Hebrews 9 and 15 says, Jesus came as a mediator of a new covenant. So those called, that is, anyone who wants to be saved, can gain eternal inheritance and lose eternal death.

we might receive the adoptions as sons. Anyone subject to the law, and that is every human, can be adopted into God's family. Stay tuned. We got more great music coming your way. Here comes Lecrae featuring Molly Music saying, Tell the World, right here on 103.7 The Beat.

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1: 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Muskegon County Prosecutor DJ Hilson here reminding you that when you're on the roadway, driving that motor vehicle, operating that motor vehicle, make sure that your license is valid and up to date. If you have any questions about whether or not your license is valid, contact the Secretary of State's office and they'll square you away. Thank you and be safe.
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0: What's poppin'? It's your boy Yard Swift, and you are now rockin' with the best.
1: Yeah. Yeah. Introducing Plain Jane's History, baby.

0: It's your boy Plain James, man. Trap Theology. Hit Store Music Group. It's a new day, man. Let's get it.
1: 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You're locked in, redeemed by the rhythm, the gospel, hip hop, and urban praise radio show. And that was Plain James with the track entitled Trap History. And then just before that, the Clark Sisters from their movie soundtrack said, What He's Done For Me. And you're locked in to the number one gospel, hip hop, and urban praise radio show on the Lakeshore. It's Redeemed by the Rhythm with your host, Chris Robinson, a.k.a. Pastor Chris, DJ Redeemed on 103.7 The Beat.

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1: 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You're locked in, redeemed by the rhythm, the gospel hip-hop and urban praise radio show. Hey, to recap the music that you heard over the past segment, you heard music from Cannon with Take It All Away. Andy Mineo said, hey, I'm a little uncomfortable. And then the Shepherd Boy encouraged us to get your praise on. Hey, tonight we're talking about redemption. And the question was asked earlier, who are the redeemed? Well, the redeemed are you and I if we have placed our faith in Christ. Because get this, when Christ redeems you, several things happen. First, he delivered you from the clutches of sin. This means you are no longer a prisoner, and neither does sin, death, or anything have claim to you. We were welcomed into God's kingdom, which means we have a lawful and legitimate place here. According to Romans chapter 6, verse 23, which states, for the wages of sin is death, but the gift of God is eternal life through Jesus Christ our Lord. And then finally, at redemption, we are restored to God's original intention for his creation as companions, according to James 2 and 23. You know, John 1 and 2 says, to all who did receive him, who believed in his name, he gave the right to become children of God. John 3 and 18 says, whoever believes in him is not condemned, but whoever does not believe has already been condemned because he has not believed in the name of God's one and only Son. You know, if you want to know who are the redeemed, that means you and I. If you've placed your faith in Jesus Christ. Stay tuned. We got more great music coming your way. Here comes the remake of God Did that DJ Khaled did. Here's K.O. Bracey with his version of God Did right here on 103.7 The Beat.

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the ultimate missionary. He is so passionate about his own glory that he gives to us the most prized and priceless gift, namely himself. Jesus Christ, the God-man, comes to earth to establish his kingdom in the hearts of angels, that they may enjoy for eternity the ultimate pleasure, the worship of a good and holy God. One day all the saints will dwell with our triune God in New Jerusalem, the capital city of heaven. And he will wipe away every tear from our eyes, and death shall be no more.

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1: 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Redeemed by the rhythm, the gospel hip-hop and urban praise radio show. Hey, that was Jordan Armstrong with his track entitled Let Him.

attention immediately after he caught Adam and Eve sinning, which you can see in Genesis chapter 3, verse 15. He told to the serpent, he said, "And I will put enmity between you and the woman, and between your offspring and hers. He will crush your head, and you will strike his heel." From there, God continued his plan by creating a genetic line to Abraham, David, and then finally, Jesus. In addition, the Old Testament used redemption to mean deliverance from bondage from payment, along with the legal terms for substitution and to cover. Sometimes the word includes a kinsman redeemer, a male relative who would act on behalf of a female relative in need of help.

0: Hey, this is Adeyanju Adeniji from the West Michigan Lakehawks organization. Lati era abami surati efejula. 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Much love. 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
4: 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Really important that you keep yourself and others safe on the roadway, so keep sober or get pulled over.

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The HBCU Club of Muskegon is a college preparation program for parents and students from the seventh grade all the way up to their first year of college throughout the West Michigan area, and providing information on the foundations of historical black colleges and universities. 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

that's still working on me. Tadashi brought you that 808. Kayla Stark said, hey, live it up. And then Script, as you just heard, said, when the beat drop. Hey, tonight, that's going to do it for me tonight. We've been talking about redemption. And before I go, I want to share some benefits of redemption. You know, eternal life is one of the advantages of redemption, according to Revelations 5, 9 through 10. Another benefit of redemption is that we can now have a personal relationship with Christ. We can begin to know and enjoy the Lord. We can grow in our intimacy with Him. There is so much beauty that comes with redemption.

sins are forgiven. We are made righteous before God, and we have power over sin, and we are free from the curse of the law. Ultimately, the benefits of redemption are life-altering, not just for this life, but forever. As a matter of fact, Hebrews chapter 9, verse 27 reminds us and says, "It is appointed unto men to die once, but after this, the judgment." So, who do you want by your side on judgment day? It's your choice. But Jesus already made the ultimate sacrifice so you can stand before God sinless and clean because of the blood of Jesus. So until next time, keep your head to the sky, for Jesus is soon to come nigh. Taking us out of here, you're going to hear from Mission, Flame, and Bizzle. So until next time, be safe, be blessed, peace.

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thanks for stopping by the New Urban Jazz Lounge. We celebrate music, but in particular contemporary jazz with touches of urban and Brazilian flavors. Show number 915, ladies and gentlemen, 915. Bob Baldwin here. The World Cup's about to wrap up. Over 100 million people streamed England and Argentina online. That's pretty crazy. They broke the internet, but we're still going to play our music, if you don't mind. We got a whole 2 hours for you. Hour number two, we're going to play some more Rodney Franklin, who passed away not too long ago. So let's get things started with D.S. Wilson and Nuance here at the New Urban Jazz Lounge. We are in session.

0: Jackie and Joyner with Boss here at the New Urban Jazz Lounge. Special remix. Jacqueline on the saxophone. Hope that you enjoyed that. Also, Mel Holder holding up some very funky African rhythms with Soul Makossa, a great 70s classic. Redone by Mel Holder. Down to the Bone with Get Up and Dance and Streetwise with Birds of a Feather. That's the Kim Waters alter ego group, which features a lot of hip-hop tracks done instrumentally. And D.S. Wilson got us started with Nuance. Right around the corner, we have a young man named Najee, who's been on the scene for 40-plus years, teaming up with two amazing singers. One track with Regina Bell, the other one with Will Downing, which is sitting atop the Billboard Contemporary Airplay Jazz Chart. Around the corner, as well as Huge Groove and Greg Manning. 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

great legends like Quincy Jones, Sergio Mendez, Stevie Wonder, David Sanborn, Oscar Peterson, Will Downing, Bob James, Pat Metheny, Norman Connors, and much, much more. Here at the New Urban Jazz Lounge. Music for your soul.

0: That's Your Eyes by Candlelight by Steve Lawrie, guitarist extraordinaire. He used to work with the group Fatburger. Been doing his own thing lately and sounding good. Steve Lawrie here at the New Urban Jazz Lounge, as well as Greg Manning before that on the keys with Jolanda and Kirk Whelan helping him out on that. Use Groove back on the beat, if you will, with a track called The Phoenix. We heard two tracks with Najee from his album Under the Moon and Over the Sky. We heard Catch a Feeling with Will Downing and La Costa, the great track written by Aziza Miller, who she wrote for Natalie Cole. That's Regina Bell helping Najee out on that one here at the New Urban Jazz Lounge. Great music, and we're happy to share it with you. We'll be playing some music from the late Rodney Franklin, who passed away in July of 2026. It's got a beautiful catalog, very elegant, tasty piano work, and great arrangements. Came on the scene at age 20 under CBS Records. So more Rodney Franklin in hour number two. This is the New Urban Jazz Lounge.
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0: from Brazil with the album Sem Fronteras and a track called A Noche de Estrelas, as well as Tanya Maria when she was recording in New York, a track called Don't Go. Tanya's been under the weather. We say a special prayer to my sister, wonderful Brazilian legend, to doing a docu-series on her down in Brazil as we speak. It'll be out sometime late this year, early next. Soul Live with Joe Sample and Gato Barbieri. Got it started with Los Desperados from the album Caliente, legendary record from Gato, late 70s. If you missed any part of this show so far, newurbanjazz.com, click a button, this is on demand. We've got some fantastic things on the internet. We have an app for your Apple, Android telephones. You got that, telephones, as well as Apple CarPlay, and you can find us on TuneIn as well. Got a couple cool shows coming up. On July 25th, I'll be in Richmond at Tin Pan Alley, and August 1st at Keystone Corner in Baltimore. August 14th, I'll be a part of the Toledo Glass City Jazz Festival. Looking forward to that. That'll be an outdoor event. For more information about these dates, BobBaldwin.com. Also, new record dropping July 24th next week. We may play the whole thing next week for you. All right, 1 hour down, one to go.
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1: Call some friends. It's time to kick back and hang out with the New Urban Jazz Lounge and Mr. Bob Baldwin.
2: Welcome back to hour number two. This is the New Urban Jazz Lounge. Bob Baldwin here. You there. Sit back, relax. Got hour two. Wonderful music for you, courtesy of Rodney Franklin, who passed away on July 8th. Tasty musician, tasty pianist, arranger, producer. Gone too soon at age 67. He's got about 12 or 15 records under his belt, so we can explore this for a minute here, but I'm going to take this next hour to showcase some more of his music. We played some of it last week, but we've got some more different tracks for you this week. Let's get it started with a track called On the Path here at the New Urban Jazz Lounge in hour number two. We're back in the groove with Rodney Franklin.

0: all things Rodney Franklin in this hour. In the background, a track called Message to God here at the New River Jazz Lounge. Hope you enjoyed that. We play three tracks from his original album, In the Center. 1978, he was about 19, 20 years old, doing his thing. Busting on the scene pretty nicely there. At the beginning, we played On the Path, followed by Life Moves On, followed by I Like the Music, Make It Hot, from Rodney Franklin, who passed away on July 8th at the age of 67. More great music around the corner from Rodney. He's been a New Urban Jazz legend since the beginning. We've played him from the onset of our show in 2008 up until now. So all things Rodney Franklin in the next set and the rest of the hour. This is the New Urban Jazz Lounge.
1: 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It is Jen Ross, host of the Afternoon Jams every Friday right here on 103.7 The Beat. You can catch me from 3 to 7 p.m. Y'all tune in. 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
2: It's 73 degrees.

0: Hope you enjoyed the music from Rodney Franklin. Heard Broken Wings. From the album It Takes Two here at the New Urban Jazz Lounge. It's Rodney on the piano, giving us a nice, tasty version of that great track. Endless Flight, title track, as well as Motion, the track he did with Jeff Lorber. The album, again, It Takes Two. And, of course, the classic Windy City. We played that last week, but it's such a great track. So nice we had to play it twice. Hope you don't mind. More original Rodney Franklin music we didn't play last week, so come on back and check out Song for My Mother, as well as a wonderful track called Dance Tonight here at the New Urban Jazz Lounge. Rodney Franklin.
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1: family. At home, at work, in your

That's One from the Heart, Rodney Franklin from the album Skydance. Beautiful, beautiful ballad. Can't beat that, ladies and gentlemen. That's some really tasty, beautiful music there on the Fender Rhodes from Rodney Franklin, mid-80s. We heard a song from My Mother from the Endless Flight disc and Dance Tonight from the same album. One of his very popular tracks from pianist, keyboardist, arranger, writer, producer Rodney Franklin, passed away July 8th. At the age of 67. And no details about the reason of his death, but nonetheless, it's a

devastating loss for the music jazz industry. So prayers out to his family, and thank you for bestowing us with such great music, Mr. Franklin. We really appreciate it. It's Bob Baldwin signing off. If you miss any part of this show, newurbanjazz.com. Click a button that says On Demand. We'll take care of the rest. I've got shows coming up in Richmond, Virginia at Tin Pan Alley, August 1st, Baltimore at Keystone Corner, August 14th, Toledo Jazz Festival. That's an outdoor one. Looking forward to all three. And if you're in those areas, come on out and hang out with us and say hello. We appreciate it. New album dropping July 24th. It's called Bespoke. And we'll be featuring some of that next week. In the meantime, you guys take good care of yourself. See you in 6 days and 22 hours. Don't be late. You don't want to miss any part of this groove. We've got you covered. God bless. Peace. Shalom.

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1: Hey, son, how you doing today, man? 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
2: All right.
1: How was your day at school? Good?
2: Great, really.
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1: That's good. Hey, how about playing some ball this weekend?
2: Let's do it.
1: Now you know, babe, my left-handed jump shot is a deadly boy from the corner.
2: Okay.

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0: Good evening. 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

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We're the pulse of the urban community along with Lakeshore. Keeping it

Thanks for stopping by the New Urban Jazz Lounge. We celebrate music, but in particular contemporary jazz with touches of urban and Brazilian flavors. Show number 915, ladies and gentlemen, 915. Bob Baldwin here. The World Cup's about to wrap up. Over 100 million people streamed England and Argentina online. That's pretty crazy. They broke the internet, but we're still going to play our music, if you don't mind. We got a whole 2 hours for you. Hour number two, we're going to play some more Rodney Franklin, who passed away not too long ago. So let's get things started with D.S. Wilson and Nuance here at the New Urban Jazz Lounge. We are in session.

0: Jackie and Joyner with Boss here at the New Urban Jazz Lounge. Special remix. Joaquin on the saxophone. Hope that you enjoyed that. Also, Mel Holder holding up some very funky African rhythms with Soul Makossa, a great 70s classic. Redone by Mel Holder. Down to the Bone with Get Up and Dance and Streetwise with Birds of a Feather. That's the Kim Waters alter ego group, which features a lot of hip-hop tracks done instrumentally. And D.S. Wilson got us started with Nuance. Right around the corner, we have a young man named Najee, who's been on the scene for 40-plus years, teaming up with two amazing singers. One track with Regina Bell, the other one with Will Downing, which is sitting atop the Billboard Contemporary Airplay Jazz Chart. Around the corner, as well as Huge Groove and Greg Manning. This is the New Urban Jazz Lounge.
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hear great legends like Quincy Jones, Sergio Mendez, Stevie Wonder, David Sanborn, Oscar Peterson, Will Downing, Bob James, Pat Metheny, Norman Connors, and much, much more. Here at the New Urban Jazz Lounge. Music for your soul.

0: That's Your Eyes by Candlelight by Steve Lawrie, guitarist extraordinaire. He used to work with the group Fatburger. Been doing his own thing lately and sounding good. Steve Lawrie here at the New River Jazz Lounge, as well as Greg Manning before that on the keys with Jolanda and Kirk Whelum helping him out on that. Use Groove back on the beat, if you will, with a track called The Phoenix. We heard two tracks with Najee from his album Under the Moon and Over the Sky. We heard Catch a Feeling with Will Downing and La Costa, the great track written by Aziza Miller, who she wrote for Natalie Cole. That's Regina Bell helping Najee out on that one here at the New River Jazz Lounge. Great music, and we're happy to share it with you. We'll be playing some music from the late Rodney Franklin, who passed away in July of 2026. It's got a beautiful catalog, very elegant, tasty piano work, and great arrangements. Came on the scene at age 20 under CBS Records. So more Rodney Franklin in hour number two. This is the New Urban Jazz Lounge.
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0: Bruno Brilé from Brazil with the album Sem Fronteras and a track called A Noche de Estrelas, as well as Tanya Maria when she was recording in New York, a track called Don't Go. Tanya has been under the weather. We say a special prayer to my sister, wonderful Brazilian legend, to doing a docu-series on her down in Brazil as we speak. It'll be out sometime late this year, early next. Soul Live with Joe Sample and Gato Barbieri. Got it started with Los Desperados from the album Caliente, legendary record from Gato, late 70s. If you missed any part of the show so far, newurbanjazz.com, click a button, this is on demand. I've got some fantastic things on the internet. We have an app for your Apple, Android telephones. You got that, telephones, as well as Apple CarPlay, and you can find us on TuneIn as well. Got a couple cool shows coming up. On July 25th, I'll be in Richmond at Tin Pan Alley, and August 1st at Keystone Corner in Baltimore. August 14th, I'll be a part of the Toledo Glass City Jazz Festival. Looking forward to that. That'll be an outdoor event. For more information about these dates, BobBaldwin.com. Also, new record dropping July 24th next week. We may play the whole thing next week for you. All right, 1 hour down, one to go.
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2: 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It's time to kick back and hang out with the New Urban Jazz Lounge and Mr. Bob Baldwin.
0: Welcome back to hour number two. This is the New Urban Jazz Lounge. Bob Baldwin here. You there. Sit back, relax. Got hour two. Wonderful music for you, courtesy of Rodney Franklin, who passed away on July 8th. Tasty musician, tasty pianist, arranger, producer. Gone too soon at age 67. got about 12 or 15 records under his belt, so we can explore this for a minute here, but we're going to take this next hour to showcase some more of his music. We played some of it last week, but we've got some more different tracks for you this week. Let's get it started with a track called On the Path here at the New River Jazz Lounge in hour number two. We're back in the groove with Rodney Franklin.

0: all things Rodney Franklin in this hour. In the background, a track called Message to God here at the New Urban Jazz Labs. Hope you enjoyed that. We play three tracks from his original album, In the Center. 1978, he was about 19, 20 years old, doing his thing. Busting on the scene pretty nicely there. At the beginning, we played On the Path, followed by Life Moves On, followed by I Like the Music, Make It Hot, from Rodney Franklin, who passed away on July 8th at the age of 67. More great music around the corner from Rodney. He's been a New Urban Jazz legend since the beginning. We've played him from the onset of our show in 2008 up until now. So all things Rodney Franklin in the next set and the rest of the hour. This is the New Urban Jazz Lounge.
1: 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It is Jen Ross, host of the Afternoon Jams every Friday right here on 103.7 The Beat. You can catch me from 3 to 7 p.m. Y'all tune in. 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
2: It's 65 degrees.

0: Hope you're enjoying the music from Rodney Franklin. Heard Broken Wings. From the album It Takes Two here at the New Orleans Jazz Lounge. There's Rodney on the piano, giving us a nice, tasty version of that great track. Endless Flight, title track, as well as Motion, the track he did with Jeff Lorber. The album, again, It Takes Two. And, of course, the classic Windy City. We played that last week, but it's such a great track. So nice, we had to play it twice. Hope you don't mind. More original Rodney Franklin music we didn't play last week, so come on back and check out Song for My Mother, as well as a wonderful track called Dance Tonight here at the New Orleans Jazz Lounge. Rodney Franklin.
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is One from the Heart, Rodney Franklin from the album Skydance. Beautiful, beautiful ballad. Can't beat that, ladies and gentlemen. That's some really tasty, beautiful music there on the Fender Rhodes from Rodney Franklin, mid-80s. We heard a song for my mother from the Endless Flight disc and Dance Tonight from the same album. One of his very popular tracks from pianist, keyboardist, arranger, writer, producer Rodney Franklin, passed away July 8th. At the age of 67. And no details about the reason of his death, but nonetheless, it's a devastating loss for the music jazz industry. So prayers out to his family, and thank you for bestowing us with such great music, Mr. Franklin. We really appreciate it. It's Bob Baldwin signing off. If you miss any part of this show, newurbanjazz.com. Click a button that says On Demand. We'll take care of the rest. I've got shows coming up in Richmond, Virginia at Tin Pan Alley, August 1st, Baltimore at Keystone Corner, August 14th, Toledo Jazz Festival. That's an outdoor one. Looking forward to all three. And if you're in those areas, come on out and hang out with us and say hello. We appreciate it. New album dropping July 24th. It's called Bespoke. And we'll be featuring some of that next week. In the meantime, you guys take good care of yourself. See you in 6 days and 22 hours. Don't be late. You don't want to miss any part of this groove. We've got you covered. God bless. Peace. Shalom.

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4: As far as skies and vibrations go, I've never felt high. 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
2: All right, what's trending today? I don't know if y'all heard about this. Over 30 states have passed the Crown Act. And some of you may say, man, what is the Crown Act? It's an act to outlaw natural hair discrimination in workplaces, public schools, and athletic competitions. So black people got to get a law in order for us to wear our hair the way God permitted us to wear our hair. Natural, kinky, cornrows, braid, whatever you want to wear. We got to get permission to wear our hair like this. You know what I'm saying? This is sick. So why are we still fighting in 2026 for this basic right to be ourselves? Aren't you tired of having to not be yourself at work? You got to worry about what somebody think about how your hair looks.

0: So now we need a federal law to be locked in so we can wear our hair the way we want to wear. It's only in 30 states. Only 30 states passed it. So what happened to the rest of the 20 states? So listen, have y'all been through this? Tell me your workplace story about somebody having a problem with the way you wear your hair. Hit me up on our local number, 704-755-7976. That is 704-755-7976. 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
1: Yeah, this is from the Oprah Winfrey podcast. She's talking about, do you feel like people have become mean?
2: People are just so rude and mean everywhere you go. It just feels like, is it in the drinking water? What has happened that people just will say anything to you, will treat you any kind of way? People are so mean. And I know that I'm not the person who's just feeling this. And a lot of people have expressed they were feeling it. That's why I wanted to do a show and talk to a social psychologist about what is happening to us.
1: Because we ain't got no money.
3: Right.
1: People get mean when they can't pay their bills, man.
4: 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And, you know, rich people are mean.
1: Right.
4: People with money have a monster mentality.
1: That's right.
4: It's, you know, like, who is she speaking of?
1: I don't
4: know. Who's so mean?
1: But people, you know, people are more rude today, though. They are more rude. You know, people are not as kind and it's not as courteous. And I think if something is going on in society, everybody's more crass and more cruel than we've ever been before in the history of America when we deal with each other on a daily basis. So stand by. We're going to talk about that coming up. Hit us on our local number. 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
2: I'm Misty Jordan with BIN News. Now, the Food and Drug Administration has upgraded an egg recall to the highest risk level. The FDA declared it a Class 1 recall, citing the possibility that consuming the eggs could cause serious health consequences or death. According to the latest update, nearly 98 people have gotten sick in 17 states. No deaths have been reported. The recalled products were sold under several brands, including Kroger, Brookshire's, Country Morning, and Simple Truth. A new plastic surgery trend is on the rise. The internet is calling it zombie filler, and it involves injecting fat from corpses. Plastic surgeons say the Ozempic craze is leaving patients with little to no fat, causing them to get it from other sources. And Halloween is still more than 2 months away, but Hershey's is rolling out its popular Halloween pumpkins. Get BIN News now on demand 24/7 on the iHeartRadio app.

0: It's time for a Power Minute.
1: This is Ed Gray. The enemy will give you what looks like status if it keeps you from seeking true substance. W.E.B. Du Bois called it psychological wage, pride paid out to keep people spiritually broke. But pride has a price. It divides communities, destroys empathy, and delays justice. Every time you choose better than over together with, you lose a piece of what God is trying to build. Jesus never said, you're better. He said, love your neighbor as yourself. If being superior costs you compassion, it's too expensive. God's not looking for people who climb on others. He's looking for people who build with others. There's no blessing in ego, only bondage. I'm Ed Gray, author of the book 40 Days to a Life of Gold. Elevate your thoughts and rise.
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1: It's Oprah Winfrey from her podcast, and she's going to do a show on why people are so mean in society today. Check this out.
2: I wanted to do the show because I know you all have noticed it too. People are just so rude and mean everywhere you go. It just feels like, is it in the drinking water? What has happened that people just will say anything to you, will treat you any kind of way? People are so mean. And I know that I'm not the person who's just feeling this. And a lot of people have expressed they were feeling it. That's why I wanted to do a show and talk to a social psychologist about what is happening to us.
1: So that conversation that her and Gail sit around the sit around their mansion and talk about.
3: Yeah, she's right. People are mean, that's because the 1% owns everything.
1: Yeah. And when people ain't got no money, people are rude and short and crass and cruel. We are more cruel than we've ever been. And I think social media's got a lot to do with that. People are on edge. And plus, there's so much racism in society now. So people are trying to protect themselves. That's why they rude like that.
3: People are angry. You go to the grocery store, I mean, the prices are through the roof. Mm-hmm. You go get gas, that's astronomical. People are angry and they have a right to be.
1: Well, I try to be as kind and considerate as I can, because you don't know what somebody is going through.
3: Yeah.
1: And the best thing you could do is try to be empathetic with somebody. You see somebody ain't got enough money at the checkout line. Hey, if you got a dollar, hey, here you go. And you know what I'm saying? You know, just do something nice for people. Why? Everybody's like on edge and they got this protection, this ugly look on your face.
3: Don't, and BJ,
1: you know, don't mess with me.
3: If you only have a dollar to give somebody, somebody needs to do something nice for you.
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14: 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Muskegon County Prosecutor DJ Hilson here, reminding you that when you're on the roadway, driving that motor vehicle, operating that motor vehicle, make sure that your license is valid and up to date. If you have any questions about whether or not your license is valid, contact the Secretary of State's office and they'll square you away. 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

0: outside is picking up, and as summer keeps pushing along, we need to make sure we're on top of our health. One of the ways to stay healthy is having roughly 2 hours or more weekly of aerobic activity, whether that's swimming, biking, or even walking. It's also important to wear sunscreen when being outside for extended periods, as that helps protect our skin from UV rays. When in the sun, you should also make sure that you're staying hydrated and use other protective items like sunglasses and hats, or even investing in portable fans and water misters. Another way to maintain hydration is eating plenty of fruits and vegetables, as they contain high levels of water and make the consumption easier. So, before you go outside, make sure you're properly prepared. With Black Health Now, this is Zoe. 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
1: In our What's Trending segment, we were talking about the Crown Act, which was passed by 30 states. It's a law, y'all. If you don't know about the Crown Act, it's a law to outlaw natural hair discrimination in workplaces, public schools, and athletic competitions. Hit us up on our local number. I want to get your reaction to this. Why in 2026 are we still having to have some kind of legislation for our right to be ourselves, our right to wear our own hair and the way we want to wear it? 704-755-7976. 704-755-7976. What you want to say, sis?
2: I think it's a good idea, but at the same time, in this day and age, the fact that we need to legislate the way my hair grows out of my head is...
1: It's crazy.
2: You know, I don't even have the words for that.
1: Yeah, I know. Waiting on 20 more states to say, black people can wear their hair the way they want to. This is crazy.
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5: With BIN News Now. Appearing on NBC's Meet the Press on Sunday, Attorney General Todd Blanche said he's not convinced the FBI taking over the investigation into Nancy Guthrie's disappearance is the best approach.
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0: 1-800-876. 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Please talk to me. I want to hear what you got to say. 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

0: productivity. Let's wrap it up. For Focus on Women, this is April. Stick around. This week, we focused on how to do what we need to do in order to experience the success of achieving our goals. In other words, how to expand our productivity and extinguish procrastination. The first step was eating the frog. Yes, doing the stuff we hate first. But before we eat that frog, it's critical we identify it. To do so requires we list the most important goals we have for ourselves right now. These are immediate goals, with the assumption that accomplishing the immediate will feed into our long-term achievements. With each immediate goal identified, you break it down into baby steps, little bites that can be consumed over time, and that collectively will add up to success. Each of these bites is a frog, and it is critical that each day we eat at least one of these frogs. Of course, we are still challenged to avoid lying to ourselves, convincing ourselves we can skip a day and eat two frogs tomorrow. But really, come on. Lying to ourselves is what got us in this pickle in the first place. So woman up and stay on course, because once you've eaten all your frogs, you can savor the success. For Focus on Women, this is April.
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1: You know, they claim there's no official health statistic on how many parasites people eat a day. I'm looking at this statistic. It says zero. But, you know, on a global scale, they talk about 1 in 4 people worldwide to 2 billion people carry an intestinal parasite. And you think that all the stuff that we're eating this summer is fresh and clean. The CDC data is showing that thousands of Americans unknowingly consumed a microscopic parasite hiding in everyday produce this season. Me and Sean are going to take another stab at that conversation. And you can join us if you come down with that cyclosporine. And what are your thoughts on it, you know, about the CDC and some of the regulations? They're not allowing the food to be cleaned and regulated so to be safe for consumer consumption. I mean, it's just crazy. 704 is our local number, 704-755-7976, 704-755-7976. Me and Sean are going to talk about that coming up.
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Jerker.

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0: It's 66 degrees.
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2: I'm Ed Gray. Every policy begins with a mindset, and some policies are just pride written into law. W.E.B. Du Bois warned us, the psychological wage makes people vote for ego, not equity. That's why folks fight DEI programs they never had to apply to. Why they oppose food stamps they don't even use, because they believe they deserve more by default. That's not policy. That's pride in public form. But righteousness isn't afraid of justice, and love doesn't fear fairness. God's government is built on truth, not supremacy. So before you vote, pray. Before you post, discern. Because some policies are just pride with a polished name, and kingdom citizens must see through subtext.
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0: That's how you know you're loved. 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I need that.
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2: You know, we're all human, and, you know, we're all sexual beings, too, so it's, lovemaking is just a part of it, and lovemaking is what I do.

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It's the sexual infrastructure of lovemaking.

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1: Okay, well, Cyclosphora. Am I saying it right? Cyclosphora, the parasite.
2: Spora.
1: Spora?
2: You probably got it. That's why you can't pronounce it.
1: The parasite is affecting thousands of people across the Midwest. I even heard that one of my favorite restaurants, Chipotle, was having a problem. And it was in the peppers, they were saying. They kind of narrowed it down to the peppers, so they started using different peppers.
2: I mean, BJ, who would have ever thought a vegetable could kill you?
1: But I told you why, though.
2: Yeah, but still, I mean, you never associate vegetables with human fecal matter. You just don't do it.
1: And you never know what people are doing to your food when they are transporting 90% of the fruits and vegetables from Mexico.
2: Uh-huh.
1: And so you think when our brothers and sisters over there in Mexico, when they sending food back and we kicking them out and deporting them, you think that they taking care of the food that they send back over here? You must be crazy.
2: But is Cyclospora, is it a symptom of a bigger issue such as deregulations and corporate greed?
1: I think so, too.
2: I think so.
1: But I also think the way that people are handling your food and you going to the grocery store because it's in a bag and you think it's safe. Most people don't even really wash their lettuce and vegetables and stuff good. You know what I'm saying? That stuff is coated with plastic and pesticides.
2: But BJ, they're saying that you can't wash it away.
1: Right.
2: You have to, you know, you have to get it to a certain degree. And this is my thing. Okay, well, can the parasite get on your hand?
1: Wow.
2: Do you have to boil your hand?
1: Mm. There is no telling how many parasites we eat every day. It's crazy.
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0: with BIN News Now. Appearing on NBC's Meet the Press on Sunday, Attorney General Todd Blanche said he's not convinced the FBI taking over the investigation into Nancy Guthrie's disappearance is the best approach.
1: Whether we come in with sharp elbows and take it over, that's not necessarily the right thing to do for her or for anybody.
0: The mother of Today co-anchor Savannah Guthrie has been missing since February, and the FBI is offering a $100,000 reward for information in the case. Cambridge University scholar Jason Arday, believed to be the institution's youngest black professor. Arday recently resigned amid plagiarism allegations, and his family says he faced years of intense public scrutiny while serving in his historic academic role. And New York Knicks star Karl Anthony Towns is now married to model Jordan Woods. The couple, who have been together since 2020, tied the knot in Malibu over the weekend. Get BIN News Now on demand 24/7 on the iHeartRadio app.
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8: It's 69 degrees.

0: I'm Police Chief of Muskegon Heights, Maurice Sain, reminding you to buckle up.
1: I'm Bree Wood with BIN News Now. Texas officials say Mexican cartels are increasingly shifting from drug smuggling to fuel smuggling. Freeman Martin, the director of the Texas Department of Public Safety.
2: It's a top revenue for the cartel. Recent estimates are $12 to $21 billion annually.
1: Martin told lawmakers that overlooked trucks are transporting diluted fuel into Mexico, where it can be sold for several times its original value. The Democratic National Committee has selected South Carolina to hold the nation's first presidential primary in 2028. Party leaders say the new early state lineup is designed to give Black and Latino voters a larger role in shaping the party's next presidential nominee. And a federal judge has dismissed a child sex abuse lawsuit against Michael Jackson's estate, ruling the claims must be resolved through private arbitration. The decision stems from a 2019 settlement agreement that requires disputes involving the estate to be handled outside of court. Get BIN News Now on demand 24/7 on the iHeartRadio app.
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4: 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And when William Kearny died, the Massachusetts state flag was flown at half-mast.
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1: Bree Wood with BIN News Now. Texas officials say Mexican cartels are increasingly shifting from drug smuggling to fuel smuggling. Freeman Martin, the director of the Texas Department of Public Safety.
2: It's a top revenue for the cartel. Recent estimates are $12 to $21 billion annually.
1: Martin told lawmakers that overlooked trucks are transporting diluted fuel into Mexico, where it can be sold for several times its original value. The Democratic National Committee has selected South Carolina to hold the nation's first presidential primary in 2028. Party leaders say the new early state lineup is designed to give Black and Latino voters a larger role in shaping the party's next presidential nominee. And a federal judge has dismissed a child sex abuse lawsuit against Michael Jackson's estate, ruling the claims must be resolved through private arbitration. The decision stems from a 2019 settlement agreement that requires disputes involving the estate to be handled outside of court. Get BIN News Now on demand 24/7 on the iHeartRadio app.
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1: That was Bruno Mars singing Why You Wanna Fight. And we still have more music on the way from H Money, Neo, Rotimi. And then we have the old school lunch hour. Y'all

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1: Good afternoon. That was the old school mix, and you're inside the old school lunch hour of 103.7 The Beat. Up next, we'll hear from Jane Child. This is Don't Wanna Fall in Love.

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Kind of Lover by Patti LaBelle. Before that, Zapp and Roger would Be All Right. Up next is Glenn Jones. We've got some Stephanie Mills and much, much more because it's the old school lunch hour. You know we do it the old school way. Keep it right here. It's 103.7 The Beat.

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2: Being warmer, there's more opportunity to get out and about, especially to help stay or get healthy. There are many fun ways to stay or get in shape, including walking, biking, and swimming. I discussed walking before, but let's look at swimming and biking. Both activities are cardio workouts, which strengthen your heart and lung health. They're also both total body exercises, especially swimming. With biking, you must maintain balance while pedaling, and with swimming, you use your arms and legs for movement. Both also require core strength, which helps with balance and posture. So the more you do either, the stronger you and your cardiovascular system will become, even if it's for a few hours weekly. With Black Health Now, this is Zoe.
0: You're in the middle. In the middle. 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

Crockett, and a happy birthday to Sean Penn, Donnie Wahlberg, Lil B, Tammy Townsend, as well as you and you. 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
4: Hello, I'm Maurice Sain, police chief with Muskegon Heights Police Department, reminding you not to drink and drive and do not operate a motor vehicle under the influence.
5: It's time for a Power Minute.
6: I'm Ed Gray. You ever see someone start to prosper and suddenly they act like they've made it? They haven't arrived yet, but they already look down on people they came from.

0: not confidence. That's the psychological wage at work. A spiritual lie that says you're better now because you're closer to them and further from us. It's the bait of proximity, the trap of ego, and the trick of the enemy, because true elevation never comes with entitlement. And favor from God never includes forgetting where you came from. Stay grounded, stay humble, or you will stumble. I'm Ed Gray, author of the book 40 Days to a Life of Gold. Plant today's thought in the garden of your mind and let your consciousness grow with it.
1: I'm Bree Wood with BIN News Now. A federal appeals court has upheld Texas's mail-in ballot verification law, which requires voters to provide a driver's license number or the last four digits of their Social Security number. Josh Finley with the Texas Public Policy Foundation.
2: Mail-in voting is the least secure form of voting we have in this country. The court upholding this requirement is tremendously important.
1: Supporters say the measure strengthens election security. Stephen A. Smith is pushing back after receiving a thumbs-down distinction from the National Association of Black Journalists. The group criticized Smith's comments about prominent black women in politics, sports, and media, while the ESPN personality says he plans to respond publicly. And Bianca Censori could be called to testify in Kanye West's upcoming civil trial. The lawsuit, filed by a former Donda Academy security guard, alleges discrimination and a hostile work environment. Get BIN News Now, on demand, 24/7, on the iHeartRadio app.
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Y'all, wedding season has been in full bloom this year, and I'm so here for it. We've had Paige Hurd get married, Coco Jones and Donovan Mitchell, and now I see that Karl Anthony Towns and Jordan Woods have officially tied the knot as well. I can't wait to see more pictures from their nuptials. I also want to acknowledge that actress Hayden Panettiere has been declared deceased at the age of 36. So for people my age, you know, you kind of grew up with Hayden. She was in a lot of films and TV shows. The one that comes to mind is Bring It On. Y'all know that movie. Yeah, that one. Not the original, but one of the sequels. I know, had a hard time dealing with addiction and apparently postpartum depression, which can go on for years. And I'm sure, you know, other struggles that maybe she didn't speak about. So please pray for her family, her loved ones, her child, and tell somebody you love them today. All right? Now keep it right here. Omarion's up next. It's the Midday Show, and you need to keep it locked.

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1: It's 78 degrees.
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1: All right, y'all, that's a wrap. 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Happy Monday. Make it a great day. 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

0: 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Throw in the cost for lunch and we've tipped the boat over. 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With a bit of planning and creativity, we can transition old routines into a new lunch style. 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
3: This is a love that withstands time, space, and matter forever. Forever's a mighty long time. Here we are decades later. The sentiment is still the same. 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

Peace and blessings, Muskegon. Peace and blessings, family. Hope you had a great, great weekend. Sending positive vibes out to you on this on Magnificent Monday. Hey, kicking off the show, Fetty Wap. I like this song. It's called White Roses. It's afternoon jam.

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1: So yours truly has hit over 550,000 views on YouTube. Thanks to you. Thanks to you, Muskegon. Thanks to, over 33,000 subscribers right now. And study pushing it. It's only been around 4 months since we dropped our very first long form video. And people are gravitating to this African travel, African diaspora travel documentary style show. And I'm just very, very grateful for the following, very grateful for the views, very grateful for the support. If you haven't checked it out, subscribe to The Unfiltered World with PA. Matter of fact, you can just type it in on Google now. 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A lot of good episodes from Panama, Brazil. Next week, we drop our first Cuba episode dealing with our history. Black history is world history. It is universal. Black history is not just United States, family. Y'all already know that, though. Back to my music.

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1: So this weekend, this Friday, the Lake Hawks in Flight Foundation, along with Lazarus Man Consulting, presents the 4th Annual Night on the Lake. This is for the young men, the young boys, the young kings, ages 10 to 16. Now, this is happening out at Morning Lake on Friday, 4 o'clock p.m. until Saturday, August the 22nd at 11 a.m. This is an overnight experience for the young men to grow confidence, leadership, and teamwork. Now, they need kids. 231-769-9677, 231-769-9617. Call that number to register your young boy today. They're gonna have free food, basketball, bonfire, fishing, building tents, and much more. It is always an epic event for the young kings, and they remember these nights. So having this interaction with some of the community leaders who are out there. I mean, you're gonna have people like Police Chief Mosane out there. You have folks like Cedric Scott, psychologist Cedric Scott out there, Ronald Jenkins, city councilman from the city of Muskegon Heights, along with other, Joey Williams, retired police officer. Definitely know he would be in the building. Nothing but good people out there with the kids. So call that number, 231-769.

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3: I'm Amber Payton with BIN News Now. The Democratic National Committee has chosen South Carolina to open its 2028 presidential primary calendar on January 22nd. Nevada, New Hampshire, New Mexico, Michigan, and Virginia will follow in February. The new lineup gives Black and Latino voters a larger early role in choosing the party's next presidential nominee. Northwestern University is restructuring its African Studies program, moving it away from its current university-wide research institute status. The university denies the program is closing, despite reports that staff were told their positions would end this month. The Hurley Heritage Society and Margaret Wade Lewis Center are hosting an August 29th program highlighting Black history during the Revolutionary Era. The event in Hurley, New York, will explore the roles of Black soldiers, tradespeople, and laborers, along with a historic mixed-race community on Hurley Mountain. Get BIN News Now on demand 24/7 on the iHeartRadio app.

Big ups to D. Big up to D1 Sportswear. A great event out at Monterey Park over the weekend. Good vibes, good people coming together for basketball and more entertainment, fun for the community. D, you doing major things. You already know, bro. You already know how you put it down. Just so proud of you, man. So proud of your leadership. You and your whole team, man, because you didn't do it by yourself. You had a squad of people that made it possible. So if y'all see D, y'all dap him up, give him a hug, show him some love. Cash app him if he'll take it. He might not take it, though. You know what I mean? But cash app that good brother, D. Thank you, Deshaun Thrower, for a great event.

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school season, and with that means preparing for the next 180 days. 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Doctor's visits and wellness checks are also necessary. One of those checkups includes eye health, as good eyesight is key for learning. If you have a child in elementary school, they may have nurse-led eye exams at the school, but don't solely rely on that. It's best to be ahead of the game and take your child to an eye doctor. Choices include ophthalmologists, optometrists, and even their pediatrician. If you aren't sure which medical type or medical provider is best, speak with your child's pediatrician for guidance on the best option for them. Do your kids a favor and help them succeed with good eyesight. With Black Health Now, this

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2: So I had a chance to go over to Grand Rapids Saturday for the Glimpse of Africa event. Man, over about 30 countries representing. Big up to Dr. Brandon Davis, man. I'm calling him Doctor because he's getting ready to get his doctor's degree, a doctoral degree. And Brandon, of course, pastor now, husband, father. He did the welcoming on the behalf of the city of Grand Rapids. And just, man, you're amazing, dude. You and First Lady Ashley, man. So it's good to see him. Good to chop it up with him and the family. Ran into Ken James over there from Muskegon Community College. Great event. Great turnout. Saw some of my friends I haven't seen in a long time. And then had a chance to go to this African restaurant, Little Princess African Restaurant out on 44th Street. Very good food. If you're looking for some African food, they got all the West African food, even got some East African food there, over there on 44th Street in Grand Rapids. That's what I did. No, I know it's boring, right?

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2: This is Ed Gray. Not every message is in the words. Some are hidden underneath them. Subtext is the meaning behind the message. It's what's really being said. Beneath the tone, between the lines, beyond the surface. Politicians do it. Pundits do it. Even preachers do it. They say one thing, but mean another. And if you're not paying attention, you'll agree with something you never heard. Subtext is how the enemy sneaks lies into the conversation. He wraps them in respectability, then plants deception in the soul. That's why God is raising up people with discernment, people who can hear what heaven hears and see what hell is trying to hide. This week, we're going to talk about increasing your discernment by listening beneath the tones, between the lines, beyond the surface. I'm Ed Gray. Elevate your thoughts and rise.
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2: I'm Amber Payton with BIN News Now. Cambridge's youngest black professor, Jason Arday, has died in London at 41. Arday had recently resigned amid plagiarism allegations. His family says he endured years of sustained abuse, while UK officials are urging people not to rush to judgment. Virginia's Shenandoah County School Board is appealing a federal judge's order to remove Confederate names from the district schools. The board voted unanimously Thursday, arguing the ruling interferes with local control. The judge said the names violate multiple civil rights laws. And candidates in Florida are making their final push ahead of Tuesday's election. Black Republican frontrunner Byron Donalds campaigned in Sarasota and Plant City before heading to South Florida, while Democrat David Jolly made stops in Tampa. Lieutenant Governor Jay Collins is also expected to announce his running mate as candidates in both the governor's and Senate races make their closing appeals to voters. Get BIN News Now on demand 24/7 on the iHeartRadio app.
3: Hello, I'm Maurice Sane, police chief with Muskegon Heights Police Department, reminding you not to drink and drive and do not operate a motor vehicle under the influence.
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2: 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It's your girl, Jillian.

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1: I'm Amber Payton with BIN News Now. President Trump is firing back at Georgia Senator John Ossoff after the Democrat criticized his ballroom project.
2: You mean Pee Wee Herman? Pee Wee Herman lookalike? No, I would much rather do other things. We're building a great facility here.
1: Trump says the ballroom is necessary for national security. His administration has also asked the Supreme Court to overturn a lower court ruling blocking construction. A federal judge is allowing the Trump administration to end temporary protected status for nearly 1,100 Somalis. Homeland Security says conditions in Somalia have improved, while advocates argue the country remains a humanitarian crisis. And New York Knicks star Karl Anthony Towns and model Jordan Woods are married. The longtime couple tied the knot Saturday in Malibu in front of celebrity guests and fellow NBA players. Get BIN News Now on demand 24/7 on the iHeartRadio app.
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103.7 to beat little boy, Big Rob. That was Jay No with good energy. That's my time. I'm out of here. Hope you enjoyed the show as much as I enjoyed bringing it to you. The Amari Project is taking us out of here. DJ Q89, along with a host of people, are coming up on 103.7 to beat.

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0: 103.7 to beat. That was Can I by Bliss. It's Brandon B here in the studio tonight, every Monday night with the health show. I'm here with actually two special guests, and they come from our WIC department at Public Health right here in Muskegon. I got Kaylee here tonight. Kaylee, what's up? How you doing?
1: Good. How are you?
0: Doing fantastic. Thanks for coming on tonight.
1: Thanks for having me.
0: All right. And then we also have an intern. You're an intern, right?
2: That's right.
0: All right. So we got Morgan here tonight. What's up, Morgan?
3: Hi, Morgan.
2: Hi.
0: She's going to introduce herself. Hi, Morgan. How's it going?
3: I'm well. How are you?
0: All right. Good. Morgan, you have been with us for how long now?
3: I'm here for the month of August.
0: Okay. So you're just doing a month of August internship stint?
3: Correct. Just a 4-week rotation at WIC.
0: Okay. So you got, what, a couple more weeks or a week and a half or so to go?
3: Yeah. This is my second to last week. So end of next week is the end.
0: Okay. And then what program are you going into again?
3: I am in the Grand Valley Clinical Dietetics Master's Program.
0: All right, that gets kind of tricky for me, but Clinical Dietary Master's Program, is that right?
3: Clinical Dietetics Master's Program, but that was pretty close.
0: All right, dietetics. Okay, cool. So today we're going to talk about, it is Breastfeeding Awareness Month, Kaylee, is that right?
1: August is National Breastfeeding Month.
0: Okay, so National Breastfeeding Month. So our WIC department, they work with children 0 to 5, and again, this month, they just want to kind of promote and push for Breastfeeding Awareness this month. Is that right, Kaylee?
1: Yep, and don't forget about moms.
0: Oh, well, moms. Like moms in general?
1: Pregnant moms, breastfeeding moms.
0: Okay.
1: Postpartum moms.
0: So moms. All right. Moms. Good? Morgan, good?
2: Good.
0: Okay. All right. So we're going to talk about Breastfeeding Awareness Month. What kind of things should our mothers, Kaylee, can you tell us? What kind of things should our mothers be focusing on doing?
1: Yeah, we just want to talk about things that they can do to prepare during pregnancy, and then just the first couple weeks, maybe some benefits and some challenges and things that are good for breastfeeding.
0: Morgan?
3: Yeah, just kind of doing an overview of what to expect from pregnancy all the way through the third trimester, and then at birth, and then following birth, postpartum, mom and baby for the first couple months.
0: Okay, and this is breastfeeding?
3: Correct.
0: Okay, and breastfeeding is better than formula?
3: Correct.
0: Well, tell me why, Morgan.
3: There are a lot of health benefits to breastfeeding over formula. One of the most prevalent benefits is the immune system for baby. And there's also a lot of good emotional, psychological benefits to it, bringing you and baby closer together. Mm-hmm. And just the nutritional makeup of breast milk is superior to formula.
0: Okay, because I heard a lot about just the natural ingredients you get from breast milk versus formula. So, you know, naturally they're saying that breast milk is better than formula.
3: Yes.
0: Okay. And better all the way around.
3: Yes.
0: Okay. But then the beat down it takes on a mom, Kaylee, because you have children. Yeah.
1: Yep. Yes, okay. I do.
0: So what kind of toll does that take on as a mom breastfeeding, like, versus making formula? It's kind of easy to just make formula. Dad can make formula, but I can't produce breast milk.
1: That's true.
0: Kaylee.
1: I mean, technically, though, the studies have shown that breastfed moms actually get more sleep than formula-fed moms, because you can just breastfeed and roll over and go back to sleep. When you have to prepare a bottle, you have to wake up. You're more awake, so then, you know, you're not getting as much sleep.
0: Okay.
1: But it can be exhausting being the only one who can feed baby. You have to work a little bit harder in the beginning if you're having some struggles with getting your baby to latch. But that's what we're here to help with.
0: Okay. All right. So if you got questions, the WIC department, you can give them a call. I think it's 231-724-1391.
1: That's our direct line. We okay. also have a breastfeeding number that we'd love for you to call.
0: Go ahead.
1: 231-724-6877.
0: 6877. 231-724-6877.
1: Yes.
0: All right. Morgan, you guys here with us for the 7 o'clock hour?
3: Yeah.
0: Okay, all right. Stay tuned. Keep it locked. We'll be back with some more information from our WIC crew in the studio tonight. So keep it locked. All right, Morgan?
3: Thank you, Brandon.
0: All right.

0: you really had an impact on a lot of the young people, whether you thought it was negative or positive.
1: I've seen the devil dance sunset.

0: 103.7 to beat. That was Come Back Home by K Camp and Jacquees. Brandon be here in studio tonight, every Monday night with the health show. I'm here again from our local health department. We are at 1903 Marquette Avenue. It is the Baker College campus. I still have two guests from our WIC department. We still got Morgan with us. What's up, Morgan?
1: Hi, glad to be here.
0: She's all over it now. Earlier in the 7 o'clock segment, Morgan introduced herself, but now she is right here on top of things, yeah?
1: That's right. I'm on top of it.
0: She is an intern. She comes from Grand Valley State University. She's been here with us for the month of August, and we're just finishing out August. You'll be done, right?
1: Correct.
0: All right, and then she's going on to be some fancy... What is it called again?
1: When I graduate, I'll become a registered dietitian.
0: Okay, but what is it? Did you say earlier the really cool word that you said, like a...
1: I'm in the clinical dietetics program.
0: Dietetics. She's in the clinical... I thought that was kind of cool. Clinical dietetics program. Is that
1: right?
0: That's right. All right. So she's going to be a big wig sometime soon. And then we also got Kaylee with us. Kaylee, what's up? Hi.
2: Hi. I'm glad to be here.
0: Kaylee is, you've been with the health department how long now, Kaylee?
2: 7 years now.
0: 7 years, okay. Been in the WIC department, and you're over, or you work with the breastfeeding.
2: Yep, I'm the senior breastfeeding peer counselor.
0: Senior breastfeeding peer counselor. All right, and then we're here tonight. We've been here for the 7 o'clock hour. This month is what?
2: National Breastfeeding Month.
0: National Breastfeeding Month. So, it's important for pregnant moms. Kaylee?
2: Yep, to know about breastfeeding, benefits of breastfeeding, how to support breastfeeding.
0: Okay. It's good?
2: Yes.
0: Breastfeeding, breastfeeding is better than formula.
2: Breastfeeding is better than formula.
0: Okay.
2: For mom and baby.
0: Tell us why.
2: For baby, it reduces the risk of ear infections, stomach infections, skin infections. For mom, it reduces the risk of breast cancer, depression, diabetes.
0: Mm-hmm. But it's so much easier. Morgan, it's so much easier to just get some formula. And you guys with WIC, you guys give us formula. It's so much easier to just get formula, put it in a bottle, shake it up with water, and just give it to the baby.
1: Yes, technically, if you see it that way, the way you explained it, it sounds appealing.
0: So much easier.
1: But it's also so much easier to be walking around and have everything you need to breastfeed. No bottle, no nipples for the bottle. You don't need to have formula that you're carrying around. You have everything right there with you with mom. So that's easier.
0: Mm-hmm.
1: And instead, in the middle of the night, baby cries, you get up. You have to go to the kitchen. You got to make the formula. You got to shake it up. You got to warm it up. You got to go back to the baby.
0: Mm-hmm.
1: Feed baby. Put baby down. Go back to bed yourself. Versus rolling over, feeding baby.
0: Yeah.
1: Putting baby back to bed. Rolling over and going back to sleep.
0: So maybe it is. So, okay. So it just sounds easier to get the formula, shake it up, and hand it to the baby. But, and it's a lot cheaper to breastfeed, right?
1: Yes.
0: How much does it cost?
1: Free.
0: It's free of charge?
1: Yep.
0: Okay. All right. So WIC helps. You guys got a program called Peer, right? Kaylee?
2: Yep. We've got our breastfeeding peer counselors. We're happy to help with breastfeeding support. We help the whole community. You don't have to be on WIC to receive our support.
0: So even if I don't get WIC benefits, even if I've been denied WIC assistance, I can still get the assistance from you guys in terms of education for breastfeeding.
2: Yeah, absolutely. Education, hands-on support. Come down to the office, and we're happy to help.
0: Okay. And then if we got questions, we can call. Is there a breastfeeding line directly? Or
2: yeah, give us a call, 231-724-6877.
0: 231-724-6877.
2: Yes.
0: Is that right?
2: Yep.
0: All right. All right. So we're still here for the rest of the 7 o'clock hour. Morgan, we're not going anywhere, right?
1: I'm staying right here.
0: Morgan's our intern. She's got all the info for us, all the good stuff. She's real, real, really educated. And then Kaylee's here hanging out as well, right?
2: Yep, I'm here the rest of the evening.
0: She's not going anywhere. All right, stay tuned. Keep it locked. I think this next song is Nardo WIC. This is Me or Something. So stay tuned. Keep it locked. 103.7 B. We'll be back.

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2: Where you're not alone.
5: Just step away. This is April Anderson for Focus on Women. Stick around and I'll explain. We live in an instant gratification world. We can connect with folks around the globe in mere seconds and can share the most intimate details of our days through images, hashtags, and 240 characters. The ability to have back and forth banter with folks we don't even know allows us to spread our thoughts and perspectives worldwide in the blink of an eye. But with all this super connectivity, the immediate access to everything and everyone, have we lost something in translation? What's really happening to our ability to build real relationships? As I look at today's generation as they follow complete strangers on Instagram and communicate through Snapchat, I wonder, will they, have they, or can they develop skills needed to build relationships? 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So take some time away from the devices to build relationships. 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

0: 103.7 to B. That was Whatever You Want by G Herbal. Is Brandon B still here in the studio tonight? Every Monday night with the health show again here from our local health department. We're at 1903 Market Avenue. It's the Baker College campus. I've been here for the 7 o'clock hour talking with two lovely WIC guests. We've been talking about National Breastfeeding. What is it, Morgan?
1: National Breastfeeding Month.
0: National Breastfeeding. Is it Awareness Month or just National Breastfeeding Month in general?
1: It's just National Breastfeeding Month for the month of August.
0: We want our moms out there to breastfeed. Kaylee. Kaylee's also with us. Kaylee, we want our moms to breastfeed, right?
2: Yeah, we do.
0: Why is it just so important to do that? It's better than formula.
2: Way better than formula.
0: Okay, we've talked about that for the hour. All right, so I need somebody to tell me what are the, I guess, risks or concerns with moms after they give birth. Morgan, can you help us with that?
1: Yeah, two of the biggest concerns that new moms have with breastfeeding is latch issues, first and foremost, getting baby to latch to begin with.
0: Okay.
1: And then also low milk supply. Lots of new moms are worried that they're not producing enough for their baby.
0: So you got to be able to produce milk, like, within your ducts or whatever it is to breastfeed.
1: You have to establish a milk supply, yes.
0: Okay. And then, so one of the main concerns is that the baby won't latch on to the tip.
1: To mother, yes.
0: That
1: baby won't latch to mother.
0: Sorry, this conversation is a little awkward for me, but okay, so some babies don't want to latch on to mom, and then also mom doesn't always produce a large amount of milk.
1: It's not that they don't produce a large amount of milk, but there's concerns that they aren't making enough milk. So latch issues is either it's a painful latch or baby isn't latching or refusing to latch. That can be kind of an issue. And then for low milk supply, you have to establish a supply. It's a supply and demand type deal.
0: Supply and demand.
1: Exactly. I know a lot of us are familiar with supply and demand.
0: We know all about that.
1: you have to tell your body that you need to make the milk.
0: You got to make the milk.
1: Yes.
0: Okay. Kaylee, help me in this area, okay? What are some of the, like, horror stories that you've heard from our pregnant moms? Why don't moms want to breastfeed? If you could produce it, if you just had birth, we know breast milk is more healthier than formula. That's statistics have said that, like, studies show breast milk is better to use. Why don't our moms all do it?
2: Yeah, they got lots of reasons. They are worried it's going to hurt, but we can help with that. They're worried they're not going to make enough because maybe their mom didn't make enough. They are worried they aren't going to be able to pump when they go back to work, but there's laws for that, and we can give you information. They're worried that their body's not going to return back to normal.
0: That's a big one right there.
2: That is a big one.
0: Yeah, you give birth in your mid-20s. You know, you want to look like that same mid-20-year-old.
2: Yeah, unfortunately, that's just not going to happen whether you breastfeed or not.
0: Unfortunately, it just ain't going to be the same, huh?
2: It's not going to be the same, okay. But that's okay. You're getting a new baby out of it.
0: Yeah, all right. Well, so Morgan, why is it, you know, all, besides the horror stories, then why is it important to still breastfeed? Like, I mean, we know it's cheaper because you don't have to pay for formula, but
1: yeah, it's cheaper, but you're also investing in your health and in your newborn's health. You're making it so there's less of a risk of them getting various illnesses. Mm-hmm. They won't get, like, asthma has decreased risk, lots of other various illnesses, but there's also benefits for you, not just your baby. For moms, the uterus actually returns to a normal size much quicker while breastfeeding, just due to hormonal benefits.
0: The uterus. Okay.
1: Yes.
0: And then there was some other word that you said earlier that kind of caught me for a loop. That comes from the breast milk. Oh, man.
1: Oh, when we were talking about colostrum?
0: Yeah, what is that?
1: Colostrum is the precursor to mature breast milk.
0: Okay.
1: So it's full of lots of good stuff. It's higher in protein, a little bit lower in calories, but it's that first milk, so to say, that mom's producing when baby is born, even sometimes a little bit before baby is born. It's a little thicker, it's sticky, it kind of looks yellow. A lot of people think that it's yellow due to higher fat content, but it's actually beta carotene.
0: Jesus, Morgan, we're this is getting so interesting.
1: But it's full of good stuff that keeps baby's immune system in good shape.
0: Okay. Well, so today is, what, August the 17th. We all had a great day at work. Now, we're here in the studio tonight. We want to encourage everyone for the last, 15 days of 14 days of August. It's Breastfeeding Awareness Month, guys. It's Breastfeeding Month. Like, encourage your friends, encourage your family to breastfeed them babies. Right, Kaylee?
2: Yeah, breastfeed the babies, support the friends breastfeeding, support your partners breastfeeding. Do everything you can to help promote best breastfeeding.
0: WIC, the WIC team, they work with children 0 to 5, mothers 0 to 5. So they try to support moms that are pregnant, or if you have a young child, feel free to apply to potentially get WIC benefits. If you don't have WIC benefits, they still could support you as a breastfeeding mom.
2: Yep, I offer breastfeeding support in the office, over the phone. 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
0: If they wanted to call you, Kaylee, what is it? 231-724-6877. 6877. So 231-724-6877. Is that right?
2: That's correct.
0: All right, if you got questions, give Kaylee a call. Morgan, I thank you for coming on with us tonight, our intern, Morgan. Thank you
1: for having me. It's been a treat.
0: It's been a treat. You had a good time?
1: I sure did.
0: All right, Kaylee, you had a good time?
2: I did. Thanks for having us.
0: All right. Once Morgan is gone after August, I'm sure Kaylee will come back on and talk with us.
2: I'll absolutely be back.
0: All right. So stay tuned. We're still right here on the station. If you got questions for me, you can always hit me up, 231-724-1203. Also, if you want to call me, I can forward you down to Kaylee and Morgan for more information on Breastfeeding Awareness Month or Breastfeeding Month or whatever it is that Morgan told you was. So stay tuned. 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